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Cause I've got chewing gum and a bunch of stuff I'd like to know. Like, have you ever been to Japan?

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You know what I'm gonna do? I'm gonna take my foolish pride, get it on a southbound freight, and let it ride. I'm gonna go back to the loved ones, the ones I left waiting so far behind. I wanna go home. Yeah.